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1: Federal guidelines have nearly

It's the first weekend of October, but it feels like mid-July. Hello, South Valley. I hope you're all avoiding the unusual heat this weekend. We got a heat advisory that's in effect through next Tuesday, at least. I think it might get extended. I'll get back to you on that. Skies will be mostly clear this weekend, with highs easily getting into triple digits and possibly breaking records in some cities. Overnight lows don't offer much relief, mid-60s this weekend. Now, next week, the heat wave continues pretty much through the entire week. Let's hope for a cool down next weekend. With the Central Valley's most accurate forecast, I'm KC24 Chief Meteorologist A.J. Fox.

It's the first weekend of October, but it feels like mid-July. Hello, South Valley. I hope you're all avoiding the unusual heat this weekend. We got a heat advisory that's in effect through next Tuesday, at least. I think it might get extended. I'll get back to you on that. Skies will be mostly clear this weekend, with highs easily getting into triple digits and possibly breaking records in some cities. Overnight lows don't offer much relief. Mid-60s this weekend. Now, next week, the heat wave continues pretty much through the entire week. Let's hope for a cool down next weekend. With the Central Valley's most accurate forecast, I'm KC24 Chief Meteorologist AJ Fox.

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1: Welcome to October. Let's kick it off. The 40 biggest songs in the USA. Today on the show, Alex Warren joins us to talk about his hit Ordinary, which is still a viral song on TikTok. Plus, the new track from Miley continues to rise through the chart. Here's Alex at 40, Fever Dream.

0: Live for Fever Dream. It's American Top 40. Ryan Seacrest here, about to hit number 39. But first, let me take you back to a week ago. Here was your top three. Taylor at number three.
1: I knew it. I knew you.
2: I never remembered I loved you. Came back when it mattered. I saw you standing there in the light of the window, wearing that same smile.
0: Tim and Paul and Jenny, Dracula 2.
3: Your love makes me feel like Dracula.
0: And this one on top for 2 weeks, Ariana Grande, number one. So that's where we were. Here we are now. This is American Top 40, 39. A couple minutes, Olivia Dean.

Back to Friends, Somber, that is 38. Well, we're just a few weeks away from the Billboard Live Music Awards, and Carol G's up for a bunch of awards. She has 9, the most for any female artist this year, including one of the biggest of the night, Artist of the Year. The awards, October 22nd, Miami. Her latest single with Bruno Mars has got real heat. Here it is, still an American Top 40 on the Verge tracks.

0: 1940. It is still Carol G and Bruno Mars.
1: Coming up next.
0: After falling to 40 a couple weeks ago, Justin Bieber's back up a couple more, plus the latest from Noah Kahan next.
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0: You know when you try a new food and suddenly it's like, wait, how did I not know about this? It's Ryan Seacrest here. That is the reaction a lot of people are having when they first try Kewpie mayo. I'm cooking a lot more at home, and I sure did. It's the one with the red cap and the little baby on the bottle. You've probably seen it on TikTok. So what makes it different? Most mayonnaise uses whole eggs. Kewpie only uses egg yolks, giving it this rich umami flavor, which I love. It's smoother, deeper, almost buttery. And people put it on everything. You can put it on egg sandwiches, fries, burgers, even pizza crust. Once you notice Kewpie, you'll start seeing it everywhere. Chefs use it. 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People who really care about flavor use it. Food lovers use it. Never tried it? Grab the bottle with the red cap next time you're at the store. Put it on just about anything. Then you'll understand. You'll love its rich, bold flavor. Kewpie, the original Japanese mayonnaise. That's Kewpie, the original Japanese mayonnaise.
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0: We're on our way to the biggest in the land. Noah Kahan released his latest album, The Great Divide, back in April, but he's already started working on his next one. He said he can't wait to share much more about what's coming up, but he's really excited for everyone to hear the music. We don't know if he's talking about a new song or a full album. Not quite sure. Here he is with Orbiter 37.

AT40, Noah Kahan at 37. Benson Boone hasn't teamed up with another artist on a song yet, right? I checked it. He's open to the idea, though, and already has some people in mind that he would like to work with. He said his dream collaborator is definitely Olivia Rodrigo, but he'd also like to explore the world of R&B and work with Leon Thomas. Dude's on a roll at 36, the time of my life.

Justin Bieber, 35. And that brings us to Meek. Meek wrote her hit Fabulous about a year ago and teased it for months on social media before she released it, which had her fans constantly asking, what's taking

0: 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The deeper it hurts, more vivid and worse what I feel I deserve. 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
1: 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And Steve Lacy soars 7. 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
2: Alex Warren, Ordinary. It's one of those songs that people can't stop listening to more than a year after its release, and it's still a viral track on social media. We'll hear from Alex about the impact of his former number one hit after 33, Sabrina, House Tour.

0: playing 3-33 for Sabrina Carpenter. That's House Tour on AT40. Going back now to Alex Warren. His new album, Wild Child, released back in August, and it's loaded with hit songs, but a track from his debut project is still on the chart. The global smash, Ordinary. It's been used in thousands of videos on TikTok. And when Alex filled in as guest host a few weeks ago, he told us what it was like to watch a song become such a big hit so fast. Here he is.
1: I had a song called Ordinary that did really, really well. It was a little surreal seeing videos of people just applying a song I wrote in my bedroom to their own personal lives. And it was really cool to see how people interpreted a record. You know, you could write a breakup song and someone thinks it's about, you know, someone passing away. And I think that's the coolest part about music and art, especially posting on TikTok.
0: And here's the song that inspired all those videos, 32, Ordinary. They say

Steve Lacy, up 7 to 31. Oh, yeah, our fastest rising song of the week. Now, fans of Lady Gaga call her Mother Monster, and her biggest fan just calls her Mom. Last month, she welcomed her first baby into the world, a little girl named Rose Bean Polanski. So we're throwing on this to celebrate Gaga's growing family. Here she is with B, 1840 Extra. Hello.

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1: We're moving through your top 10, and Grand Theft Auto 6 is the most anticipated game of the decade. But the upcoming release is coming with more than just a video game. We'll tell you about the music of the project after 7. Ella Langley, choosing Texas, AT40. Just when

0: at 7. And video game fans have been looking forward to Grand Theft Auto 6 since the fifth installment arrived back in 2013. The wait, though, almost over. When it releases on November 19th, a companion album is also set to come out with 34 original songs by major artists to serve as the soundtrack while players cruise around Vice City. A few of those tracks are streaming now, including songs by Travis Scott, Pink Pantherist, Morgan Wallen, and rocker Keith Richards.
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1: 10 down on our way to 1. Last year, The Weeknd said that he was considering retiring his stage name. Remember that? And might stop making music totally altogether. He just announced an update. I'll tell you all about it after 30, ever since you left me. French Montana, Max B.
2: 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I went deaf on the...

0: falling 4-30 there for French and Max B. So jumping back to the weekend for a second, in 25, last year he told fans he was considering dropping the persona of the weekend and just would make music under his real name, Abel, before ultimately retiring to focus on other things. But the other day he clarified that he's not going anywhere from music. He said, I didn't step away, I just hibernated. He said his fans know that he shed his skin multiple times throughout his career, and he's reached the end of a story he started telling in 2020, but a new one is already in the works. We'll keep you posted on The Weeknd.
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0: 540.
1: Checking off the boxes on your to-do list can be a great feeling. 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
1: We're moving through your top 30. Man I Need is definitely Olivia Dean's biggest song, and after becoming number one, you'd think she'd be a little tired of hearing it. She says it's the exact opposite. She can't get enough. She loves the track. She says she wrote the song because she wanted something she could dance to. It'll make her feel empowered. Well, it worked. Here she is now with Man I Need 27.

Die, die, Shakira, Burna Boy 26. Now, normally when an artist samples another song, they choose a much older track and rework it into a new beat. But Don Toliver did something rare in his new single, E85. He sampled a song by another artist currently on the chart. This is Malcolm Todd's 2024 track, Chest Pain. And by reworking the guitar riff, he could join Malcolm soon with a spot of his very own on the same countdown. E85, 1840 on the...

Justin Bieber down 6 with that one, Speed Demon. Ryan Seacrest counting them down from Hollywood. And Miley said she has no desire to tour, but she still loves to perform. And she's excited to share songs from her new album, Bass Persuades, with a pair of shows this month at the iconic Hollywood Bowl. The dates sold out in record time. And after seeing the demand, Miley said the concerts are the ultimate dress rehearsal. And now she has the data to know that fans will come to her wherever she chooses to perform. So fans are hoping that she's working on a residency, which would give more people a chance to hear her sing tracks live like this. Bass Persuades, 24.

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0: Now, Tame Impala glides ahead 6 with a hit coming up, and a very happy 41st birthday this Thursday to Bruno Mars. He's celebrating with 3 chart entries. One of them next.
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1: 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Number 5.

5, Olivia Rodrigo on AC40. Bruno Mars out on that romantic tour he's doing with North American Niche running through December. This weekend, he's in the middle of a 5-night stay at SoFi Stadium in L.A. with Ray as the opening act. Here's B-Mars at 4. For just

just get all number four, and we are getting real close to number one. This next artist has always had big dreams, but before he put everything into his music, he was on a very different path to become an astronomer. He spent a lot of his younger years on the beach in Australia, writing songs and hanging out with friends. But when he decided to get serious about school, he chose astronomy as his major. But the pull of music was just too strong, and he ended up dropping out of college, which turned out to be the right move because Tame Impala went from studying the stars to being one.

0: Tame Impala with Jenny Dracula at number three. So we just heard last week's number two, which means Ariana Grande's got a new challenger for the biggest hit of the week. The top two coming.
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0: You know when you try a new food and suddenly it's like, wait, how did I not know about this? It's Ryan Seacrest here. That is the reaction a lot of people are having when they first try Kewpie mayo. I'm cooking a lot more at home, and I sure did. It's the one with the red cap and the little baby on the bottle. You've probably seen it on TikTok. So what makes it different? Most mayonnaise uses whole eggs. Kewpie only uses egg yolks, giving it this rich umami flavor, which I love. It's smoother, deeper, almost buttery. And people put it on everything. You can put it on egg sandwiches, fries, burgers, even pizza crust. Once you notice Kewpie, you'll start seeing it everywhere. Chefs use it. Restaurants use it. People who really care about flavor use it. Food lovers use it. Never tried it? Grab the bottle with the red cap next time you're at the store. Put it on just about anything. Then you'll understand. You'll love its rich, bold flavor. Kewpie, the original Japanese mayonnaise. That's Kewpie, the original Japanese mayonnaise.
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Tame Impala obviously loves every track on his latest project, Dead Beat, but he says one song stands out above the rest, and it's Loser. He was going for a distorted tape sound for a lot of the album, and when he listened to the final mix of this one, he was blown away by how much depth he could hear in the sound. He doesn't think it gets nearly enough credit. It's on the rise. Up 6 to

1840 on the Verge track, Something Special, Khalid with An Hyosop. Now, Audrey Hoover has directed music videos for Gracie Abrams and her brother Malcolm Todd, but directing her own visual was a totally different challenge. The video of her single Sumi was her first time being in front of the camera and directing the shoot, but she was too embarrassed to watch the footage of herself while on set. So she danced for 8 hours and then cut together her favorite parts, and you can see the result at AmericanTop40.com. Audrey Sumi, 21.

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0: Now, Martin Garrix is on the rise with his latest I'll Play It For You. And in her 17th week, Zara Larsson finally cracks the top 20 with this one. I live my day as if it was the last. Live
2: my day as if it was no past. American Top 40.
0: You know when you try a new food and suddenly it's like, wait, how did I not know about this? 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
2: 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Thanks for coming along. Halfway to the top, number 20, stateside, Pink Panthers and Zara.

Repeat It, 19. Martin Garrix with Ed Sheeran. All right, remember the band Portugal the Man? Remember that song? Number one in 2017, Feel It Still, right? They got a chance to make a return to the chart thanks to a new team up with Marshmello. The song's called Phoenix. It's got real heat. Check it out. 1840 Breakout. Oh,

0: 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She taught me the official dance to that one backstage at our iHeartRadio Music Festival. 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
1: Coming up next,
0: Stella Lefty and Ariana Grande both climbing a notch. Plus, Olivia Dean and the biggest of her three hits this week next. American.

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All right, Gabriella, you're going to get the lucky last request before the two biggest songs in the land. Milford, Delaware, thank you for listening, Gabriella. Here's Justin Bieber, Yukon, just for you, the remix. That's what you wanted, right? Off the Swag album.

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slipping 4-17. Olivia Dean, So Easy on AT40. All right, Ariana Grande released her latest album, Petal, back in July. But the other day, she shared a behind-the-scenes look at how the title track was made. She posted a video from the studio sitting on a couch with superstar producer Max Martin as they test out different vocal melodies and different rhymes. You can watch the process at AmericanTop40.com. Here's the final version at 16, Petal.

0: Can't get out of it.
1: That's 14 from Malcolm Todd on AT40. Well, Miley just hit a major milestone after being certified 17 times platinum for her song Party in the USA, one of the all-time highest for a female artist. The biggest is Mariah, All I Want for Christmas Is You, which is 18 times platinum, so this one could tie the record real soon. 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
1: Coming up next,
0: Zara Larsson holds her spot on the chart. Coming up, and Gracie Abrams and Cat's Eye both up a couple more. Starting next,
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0: You know when you try a new food and suddenly it's like, wait, how did I not know about this? It's Ryan Seacrest here. That is the reaction a lot of people are having when they first try.

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Animal, Cat's Eye 13. It's AT40, and we are very close to your top 10. Gracie Abrams recorded most of her new album, Daughter from Hell, at producer Aaron Dessner's Long Pond Studio, and she says she couldn't have the songs anywhere else for reasons that you might not expect. The studio is actually a house. It's in an undisclosed location, and Gracie says that the air feels like, well, a different texture there. So stepping inside is like traveling to another universe. That's one of the secrets behind making this. Hit the wall. It's 12.

the Wall, Gracie Abrams at number 12. Now, Zara Larsson says that her main goal when she performs is to give fans a unique and unforgettable experience, no matter if she's playing in a small club or on a big festival stage across the world. She definitely brought the energy at her iHeartRadio Music Festival. 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
2: We're down to the top two. And this next artist has taken a break from performing, but she did make a big splash on her final tour, Stepping Away. She just wrapped a run less than half the dates of her previous tour, but it took in over $100 million in grosses because everyone wanted to see Ariana Grande sing songs like this. Hate That I Made You Love Me, number two.

0: Ariana Grande at number two. So now there's nothing left but the biggest song in the land. And for the past 7 months, this artist on top has been tied with Diana Ross for the most number one hits for a female artist ever, with 16 chart toppers each. Now, she scored her 17th number one and holds the title all to herself. The only artists who have more are Elvis Presley with 18 number ones and the Beatles with 20. But with hits like this, she's on her way to breaking another all-time record.
1: Number one.
0: It's Taylor Swift. I Knew It, I Knew You, the new number one song on AT40.

0: Taylor Swift, I knew it, I knew you. Congratulations, the new number one song on AT40. So, that's your countdown for the first weekend in October. Always a big month for new music. Can't wait to see what lands on the chart next time and how close Teddy Swims, Zara Larsson, both of them get to that number one spot. Until we connect again, at American Top 40 on social, and I'll see you weeknights with Vanna White on Wheel of Fortune.
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0: that I care. 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

0: 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The Big Fresno Fair is coming, and we have your hookup. 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
1: 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South of Hanford, there's a collision on 12th Avenue just south of Kent. Avenue 308 and Road 52 in Goshen. An animal hazard and an accident on Avenue 266 and Road 140. Keep it safe and slow for the cone zones.
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0: 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Okay, if you're looking for a corn maze, hayride, pumpkin patches, Vossler Farms in Visalia, open through November 1st, and also Hannigan's Harvest Festival is happening. 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
1: 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Was it Tom Cruise in Digger or Anne Hathaway in Verity? Or both? Let me know.

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1: 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South of Hanford, there's a collision on 12th Avenue, just south of Kent. Avenue 308 and Road 52 in Goshen. An animal hazard and an accident on Avenue 266 and Road 140. Keep it safe and slow for the cone zones.
2: The heat wave continues. Good morning, South Valley. Happy Monday. The heat advisory that was originally for just the weekend was extended until Tuesday, but it has been extended again, this time until Wednesday. Sunny and hot today with highs at or near 100 degrees. Clear skies tonight. Overnight lows in the low to mid 60s. Sunny and still hot for Tuesday. Highs again at or near 100. We don't even start cooling until Friday, finally dropping back into the 80s on Saturday. In Visalia, expect a high today of 100 degrees. Overnight low 62. Lemoore's high 99. Overnight low 65 degrees. With the Central Valley's most accurate forecast, I'm KC24 Chief Meteorologist AJ Fox.

0: spooky season is here, and so are scary movies. Here are some Halloween movies you can catch up on this week up until Halloween. Frankenstein, the Texas Chainsaw Massacre, Beetlejuice, and what about Obsession? Haven't watched that yet, but I hear lots about it, so got to check it out. It's Hits 104.9.
1: 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South of Hanford, there's a collision on 12th Avenue just south of Kent. Avenue 308 and Road 52 in Goshen. An animal hazard and an accident on Avenue 266 and Road 140. Keep it safe and slow for the cone zones.
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1: 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There's a traffic hazard, Road 36 at State Route 137, an accident on 41 at Kansas Avenue. Northbound 99, just south of Merced Street off-ramp, there's an accident, and another 180 westbound at Cornelia. Keep it safe and slow for the cone zones.
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LA's number one hit music station, Hits 104.9. Hey, it's Deanna. Randy is up next. In the meantime, here's a new one from Taylor Swift, Patient Zero on Hits. It feels

Hits 104.9, the Valley's number one hit music station. Never been hot. Okay, I have been hot. It's going to be hot all week this week. Triple digits. Oh, man. But next.

0: It's 104.9, the Valley's number one hit music station. Miles Smith there. That's called Stargazing. What's up? It's Randy here for your Monday. Last week to get qualified for the Raiders in Vegas. 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
2: To date, there have been three Game of Thrones TV shows with the original and its spin-offs, House of the Dragon and A Knight of the Seven Kingdoms, and we're now getting the official plan for its very first movie.
3: Game of Thrones, Aegon's Conquest, will be directed by Owen Harris, who won the trust of HBO after being heavily involved with A Knight of the Seven Kingdoms. And not much is known about the movie, but it's supposedly going to be about Aegon the First, the guy who founded the whole Targaryen dynasty.
2: Just centuries before Game of Thrones even takes place, and fans have never seen this character on screen before, so it will be an entirely new set of characters. But this is an important chapter in Game of Thrones lore, because a lot of the main players like Daenerys and Aegon in A Knight of the Seven Kingdoms are descendants of the original Aegon.
3: And no actors are attached as of now, so it'll be interesting to see who jumps on board.
2: Game of Thrones, Aegon's Conquest hits theaters June 2029.
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1: The heat wave continues. Good morning, South Valley. Happy Monday. The heat advisory that was originally for just the weekend was extended until Tuesday, but it has been extended again, this time until Wednesday. Sunny and hot today with highs at or near 100 degrees. Clear skies tonight. Overnight lows in the low to mid 60s. Sunny and still hot for Tuesday. Highs again at or near 100. We don't even start cooling until Friday, finally dropping back into the 80s on Saturday. In Visalia, expect a high today of 100 degrees, overnight low 62, Lemoore's high 99, overnight low 65 degrees. With the Central Valley's most accurate forecast, I'm KC24 Chief Meteorologist AJ Fox.

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0: 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Taylor there and Payson Giro. 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The weekend, Dominic Fike, Ella Langley's coming up for you. And the Raiders in Vegas. 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Never done that before, or maybe want to do it again. 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
2: The heat wave continues. Good morning, South Valley. Happy Monday. The heat advisory that was originally for just the weekend was extended until Tuesday, but it has been extended again, this time until Wednesday. Sunny and hot today with highs at or near 100 degrees. Clear skies tonight. Overnight lows in the low to mid 60s. Sunny and still hot for Tuesday. Highs again at or near 100. And we don't even start cooling until Friday, finally dropping back into the 80s. On Saturday. In Visalia, expect a high today of 100 degrees, overnight low 62. Lemoore's high 99, overnight low 65 degrees. With the Central Valley's most accurate forecast, I'm KC24 Chief Meteorologist AJ Fox.

0: 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Noah Kahan there at Orbiter. 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Let's get somebody qualified for the Raiders. Who it is?
1: Priscilla Carranza.
0: And where are you calling from?
1: Tyler, California.
0: Hey, great. You are caller number 10. You're qualified for the Raiders in Vegas, all right?
1: Oh, my God. Thank you so much.
0: Yeah. Where are you calling from again? Tulare?
1: Yes.
0: I love it. All right. Well, if you win, you spend a little time in Vegas. Been a little while since you've been to Vegas. Or have you ever been to Vegas?
1: Just one.
0: All right. Well, get to get back again and check out Vegas. It's always changing. And, of course, check out a Raiders game at Allegiant if you win. We'll pick a winner this Friday. And all you got to do is tell me what's the Valley's number one hit music station.
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More tickets to give away at the Big Fresno Fair. Coming up, Fluffy in the next 10 minutes. You want to go see Gabriel Iglesias? Fluffy concert at the Big Fresno Fair. If you're listening next

It's very unusual to be this hot in October. Good afternoon, South Valley. Happy Monday. The heat advisory has been extended until Wednesday. Sunny and hot this afternoon with highs at or near 100 degrees. That is close to records for many South Valley cities. Clear skies tonight, overnight lows in the low to mid 60s. Sunny and still hot for Tuesday. Highs again at or near 100. A little cooler for Friday, but a bigger drop on Saturday will put us back into the 80s. For Tulare, expect an overnight low of 64, Tuesday's high 99, Hanford's overnight low 63, and on Tuesday also 99 degrees. With the Central Valley's most accurate forecast, I'm KC24 Chief Meteorologist A.J. Fox.

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Karol G, Bruno Mars, and it's called Steel. Hi, Randy Hendricks with the SC Crest coming up after 3 o'clock this afternoon. 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
1: 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And Digger got $8 million. 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

0: 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A Hosier is too sweet. 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Seacrest coming up after 3 o'clock this afternoon. 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
2: The next time you're on the fence about going to a concert or a movie and you need some extra convincing, maybe you should do it for your health.
3: Yeah, it's pretty wild, but also pretty encouraging. A new study published in the Journal of Epidemiology and Community Health directly links going to the movies with a longer life.
4: What they call any cultural outing, regularly adding a play, a film, hitting a museum, live music to your calendar, reduces your biological age by 3 years.
2: Again. Any cultural outing? What about Oktoberfest NYC?
4: Yeah, pop it in.
2: Okay. Well, I mean, that's not science, but it sounds fun. As you age, it gets even more important to do all this. Research was done by the Institute of Science Tokyo on 1,900 people over the age of 50, these people. And one reason their conclusions are so legit is because they were very mindful of, quote, selection bias.
3: Exactly. Basically, you could argue people who get out to the movies, shows, may have more money and therefore access to better healthcare, food, and so on, but big advantages to staying healthy.
4: So they looked at everybody's activities super specifically, monitoring their health when they were individually more and less culturally active, and they could literally see the biological age get way younger when they were out having fun.
2: So you want to live longer? Go to a cultural outing.
1: That's direct from Hollywood.
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Hi, it's Randy Seacrest coming up here in a bit after 3 o'clock. Pitbull's just ahead. We also got some Bruno Mars, Cat's Eye, and a lot more here on Hits. 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And don't forget, on the way home between 5 and 6, check out the Hit Mix on your ride just after the AT5 at Hits 104.9. Game.

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2: Aging well means

It's very unusual to be this hot in October. Good afternoon, South Valley. Happy Monday. The heat advisory has been extended until Wednesday. Sunny and hot this afternoon with highs at or near 100 degrees. That is close to records for many South Valley cities. Clear skies tonight. Overnight lows in the low to mid 60s. Sunny and still hot for Tuesday. Highs again at or near 100. A little cooler for Friday, but a bigger drop on Saturday will put us back into the 80s. For Tulare, expect an overnight low of 64, Tuesday's high 99, Hanford's overnight low 63, and on Tuesday also 99 degrees. With the Central Valley's most accurate forecast, I'm KC24 Chief Meteorologist AJ Fox.

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1: Trending report, Tanya. So Justin Herbert, Madison Beer, the couple, right? Mm-hmm. The relationship. Now, Tanya, what's your story about these two?
2: So Madison Beer and, like you said, Chargers quarterback Justin Herbert, they got engaged this summer, and now Madison is revealing the sweet reason behind the date that he picked. So he proposed on July 26th, and it wasn't just like a random day that worked in the calendar for them. She said on a Twitch live stream that it was their 1 year anniversary of making it official. So she said, last July 26th, he asked me to be his girlfriend, and this one, he asked me to be his wife. And she even pointed out that they were together before that, but July 26th was like the day that he asked her to be his girlfriend. So it was the day that became official, and then he asked her to be his fiance the same day, a year apart. So I love when guys remember dates like this, because it is, it's a lot of dates. There's the day that you met. There's the day that you became official. There's the day that you get engaged. There's the day that you get married. Like, there are a lot of dates, and the fact that Justin Herbert knew that date and wanted to propose on that date makes me love him even more.
1: I got to think he's a notes guy.
2: For
1: sure.
2: So
1: when you first meet somebody, when I meet somebody, that night after, I go right into notes and remember, write down all the little things that were discussed, talked about, the likes, dislikes, the favorite desserts, all that kind of stuff. And then I have the date. So I think I could do that.
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2: All right, Tanya is definitely one of those people that loves a good read about relationships and workbooks about relationships. How to Find the One was one of the most popular. And now she's found another handbook workbook. Is this a relationship workbook?
3: No. This one's called The Artist's Way.
2: Oh, I know this one.
3: You do?
4: Okay, I don't. Tell me.
3: Okay, so it's 12 weeks.
4: No, I'm out.
3: No. It's 12 weeks, one chapter a week, and the chapters are small. It's not so much reading. However, every single day when you wake up, you have to write 3 pages. And it's just called brain dumping. And you have to take yourself on a solo date once a week. You don't have to write like a book. You just brain dump. Whatever you're thinking can be to-do lists. It can be what you dreamt about. It can literally be anything, okay?
2: And what's the point?
3: The point of this book is to stop living. It's like to, it's supposed to kind of unlock this like creative artist in you, if you will. It's not the artist in the technical term. It's like it's supposed to bring out this creativity in you that maybe has fell side of fear or other things going on in your life. And so
4: I like the concept of it. I just don't want to do the work.
2: The commitment. Yeah.
3: But I'm doing it. And so I can hold you guys accountable because I'm also in it.
2: That's terrifying. That's the point.
4: He's like, did you do your workbook?
3: Did you do your morning pages?
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6: 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Still working the solo vehicle into the orchard on Howard Road at Avenue 44, southwest of Early Mart. And the big rig versus pickup on northbound 99 at the Betty Drive off ramp, Visalia. Up north, up and down the 99 and 41 across the 180, looking good for your drive home. That's traffic. I'm Mike O'Neill.
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